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Hello. Oh, it's time to head back to summer camp when you were a kid. 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

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He saved me from everything I was afraid of.

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1: Oh, the family reunion. That was kind of a rite of summer for us as kids, wasn't it? Life 97.3. I'm Jill Tracy, talking about the thing that you loved to do to have fun during the summer when you were a kid. Amber says it was a lot of time outside with the neighborhood kids, riding bikes, playing tag, swimming, roller skating. But she says we would also go to Ohio every summer for a family reunion with my dad's family. And that never got old or boring. Sounds like a great family time. I loved family reunions. I loved them for getting together with my cousins, being kind of talked about in the presence of my aunts and uncles. And I loved the desserts. It seems like every single potluck reunion had one of those like really creamy cheesecakes with the cherry pie filling on top. Oh yeah, I could polish off quite a few pieces of those.
2: It's the season of barbecues, vacation, and times with friends and family. Summer is often when we gather, but not everyone feels connected, even in a crowd. If you've been feeling a little alone, friend, know this, that the Lord your God is with you. The mighty warrior who saves, he will take great delight in you. You're seen, you're known, and deeply valued by God. You're not overlooked. If you'd like to know more about a God who is always with you, you can text the word new right now to 41224. That's new to 41224.

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2: 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Gary was a beloved son, brother, husband, dad, and grandfather whose love for family left a lasting impact. His memory lives on through his 10 grandchildren, and his family knows he would be incredibly proud of his sons, Josh and Dave, for carrying on the family business.

Life 97.3, the thing you loved to do as a kid during the summer. David says, we would hang out in the woods all day, spend hours exploring, catching frogs and crawdads, and just being outside until it was time to be home.

0: Right.
1: It's time for Kid Logic with Jill.
0: And this one is gonna get ya, I promise. Lori says when her son Nathan was 5, he came to her and said, "Can I change my name?" Now, Lori avoided the thing that I would probably do. She didn't push back at all. Like, "No, your name is awesome. I love your name." No, she just asked a question, which is very smart mothering. She says, "Why would you want to change your name? Is there a particular one that you would want to change it to?" And he said, "Yeah, I want to be named Pastor so I can be a church-talking guy when I grow up." And I asked Lori, "Well, does he still want to be a pastor?" And she said, "Well, he's not real sure right now what he wants to do. But I can tell you that about a week after he had asked me to change his name to Pastor back when he was 5, I overheard him talking with his brothers. And this is what he said. Guys, God is already with you. You just have to open your hearts and invite him in."
2: And I just begin to weep.
3: That's Cece Winans talking about the song Goodness of God. And for Jill Tracy, that song became personal when her daughter walked away from the faith. In the middle of worship, Jill cried out to God and God responded with a vision that told her,
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The Life 97.3 Morning Show is hitting the road all across the Northland this summer. They'd love to see you doing the morning show live. The first stop, Tuesday, this Tuesday, June 9th, 7 to 9 a.m. in the parking lot of Bloomer's Garden Center in Grand Rapids.

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0: Oh, yeah, Jen, we remember these games. Life 97.3, talking about the things you love to do to have fun during the summer as a kid. And Jen says that she and her brother and sister, they would get together with the neighborhood kids and play all kinds of games like tag or freeze tag or flashlight tag at night and other kinds of things like kick the can. Remember kick the can? She says we also played Red Rover. Yeah, I remember Red Rover. It's the very sweet and gentle children's game where you almost break an arm because kids are competitive.
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So good, so raw, and such a great reminder. Life 97.3, a friend was saying that, you know, I spend too much time, and I have definitely done it this week, comparing myself to people doing more than me and feeling behind. And then he said, but you know what? I have to remember that everyone I follow, they're just posting their wins. They never post their losses. So I need to remember they're losing some too. Some

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0: It was serious business for John. Life 97.3, I'm Jill Tracy. What's that thing you looked forward to doing every day to have fun in the summer when you were a kid? John said it started early for him. He says, I get up, I get my bike out, and I'd start riding the neighborhood, gathering up friends, and I'd make a wider circle and wider circle in our little town until we finally had enough for a daytime baseball game. And then we would hit the pool.
1: There's something about sunshine that lifts our mood, especially in the Northland. Longer days, brighter skies, a little more joy. But even in a season that looks happy on the outside, you might be carrying something heavy inside. God's word reminds us that the joy of the Lord is your strength. That's not a temporary feeling, but a steady source of strength that you can lean on no matter what's going on. So if you'd like to know more about a joy that lasts beyond the moment, just text the word new to 41224. That's new to 41224.

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I'm Jill Tracy. It has been a blast hanging out. If you still want to tell me what you did for fun as a kid in the summer, I'd love to read the story. You can text me at 888-720-9730. And I'm going to leave you tonight with your verse of the day, Psalm 34:4. I looked to the Lord and he answered me. He saved me from everything I was afraid of.

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2: 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This is not.
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1: It's the season of barbecues, vacation, and times with friends and family. 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You're seen, you're known, and deeply valued by God. You're not overlooked. If you'd like to know more about a God who is always with you, you can text the word new right now to 41224. That's new to 41224.

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1: If you don't normally listen at this time in the day, we need to give you some context for why you just heard what you heard.
0: Context away, Jill.
1: The way that Alan and I have usually been starting the morning show is kind of the same every day.
0: Mm-hmm.
1: So Alan likes to kick off with just a big welcome. And he's been trying out different, like, tones of voice.
0: Well, I've been a little gravelly and I'm like, this isn't great for my voice. I talk for a living.
1: Mm-hmm.
0: Like, I should protect my voice a little more. So I'm trying to open it up. And it's led to just kind of having an operatic opener, you know?
1: And also, quick side note, if this is also not normally the time that you listen, you heard us just say 6 o'clock club, by the way. This is an exclusive thing that we host from 6 a.m. to 6:59 a.m. All you have to do to be a part of the 6 o'clock club is just listen during this time. So, officially, welcome to the 6 o'clock club.
0: Welcome to the 6 o'clock club.

0: If you are a homeowner, and especially if you've been a homeowner for a long time, you're well acquainted with the successes of being a homeowner, the things you've tried, the way you've improved your house, the way you've maintained your house. Like, you already know all of this, and I'm still in the process of learning. This is Life 97.3. I bought my house about a year and a half ago, which means this is only my second summer as a homeowner. And last summer, my house is, it isn't landscaped necessarily. Like, you're not going to see a ton of plants and flowers around the house, but it's clean. It just doesn't have a lot going on.
1: You're getting there.
0: I'm getting there. And so last summer, actually, Alan and his wife, Lara, they transplanted some of the plants at their house. And so I actually have three different plants that I planted at the end of last season that I'm now seeing I didn't kill in the winter.
1: They survived.
0: And so they are going to bloom at some point. They're looking great. But all of that to say is something I've learned as a homeowner is you've got to be willing to be patient and not feel like you do everything at once.
1: Yes.
0: Because last summer I thought, man, there's just so much I want to do. I want to do all this landscaping. I want to plant all of these things. But then I got overwhelmed because I thought, well, I can't do all of the things I want to do. And then also, okay, well, what goes where? Because this part of the yard doesn't get as much sun. And then this part of the yard does. And I don't even know what goes where. Now I have to learn about plans. And so I was starting to get super overwhelmed. And fast forward to this season, taking a little bit of a different approach, I am enjoying the fact that we've got some plants that are going to bloom, some flowers we're going to get to see, which is awesome. And this season, I have purchased some flower seeds, and I am just giving it a try. And I have picked a few different sections around my house that I'm just going to see. I haven't done a ton of research. I don't really know if I've picked the right spots, but instead of feeling this pressure to do it all, I'm just doing some things here and there.
2: I feel like this is actually pretty nice to think about in terms of just day to day in general too. Like, if you feel overwhelmed with all the things, like, I've got these big goals, got these things I'm trying to do, just take it one moment at a time. One thing at a time. You don't have to do it all right now. Maybe you're just starting with one little seed packet and you're going to go from there.
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2: It's our summer throwback series that just kicked off this week. So all summer long, you're going to hear just a light mix of songs that maybe you grew up singing in church, youth group, at summer camp. We're just having some fun bringing you some of these songs.
1: Like, here's one from Cutlass. Better As One Day came out in 2005. That was the year I met my wife.

0: Well, it is a special Friday here on Life 97.3 because it's the first Friday of June, which means it's also this month's first New Music Friday.
1: Hey.
2: New.
1: This is it.
3: And it's the latest from Chandler Moore. The song is called God, I'm Just Grateful. And it's a raw reminder of God's grace in both the high and low seasons of life. Like recognizing that even when we don't deserve it or couldn't earn it, God keeps us on his mind and continuously makes a way.

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2: You wait for me if I'm taking the long way home. 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
1: Oh, I love this. Our friends over at B105 pointed this out. And I think it sums up the Twin Ports perfectly. That Park Point in Duluth, out on the beach, is perfect for extroverts. Because it gets all the attention, gets pretty crowded with the days getting nicer and nicer. But if you're an introvert, then Wisconsin Point is the perfect place for you, which I'll admit, a part of me even hesitates. Like, you probably know about Wisconsin Point, but I feel all the introverts who love Wisconsin Point, like my wife, I feel like they're like, don't talk about it, Alan.
0: Yeah, we don't want more people coming. Yes, this is for the introverts.
1: Don't say how awesome it is and how people don't go to Wisconsin Point that much. We want the space, people.
0: I mean, it does feel like a very local thing to have a gauge on where do the tourists go or the visitors or most people go if they want a beach day. And the locals are like, okay, if we want a beach day, but we don't want as many people, where are the spots to go? That's just part of knowing the Northland.
1: Well, and what's great about Wisconsin Point is you can have driftwood fires on that side. You can at Park Point, but you can driftwood fire it up over
0: Alan,
1: in Wisconsin
0: this is really
1: Point.
0: The opposite of the point I mean, of this time right
1: I mean,
0: now.
1: It's awful over there. Boo, boo, Wisconsin Point. There's bugs.
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5: 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Whatever confidence you have that you can handle it goes away. Forcing you to rely on God to say, God, I don't know how to love well enough. I don't know how to be a good enough partner to my husband. I don't know how to handle this child. 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
6: But again, it does come back to the same thing that I would tell my sons is you can't love your wife the way that God wants you to without him. You're not going to be able to love your children the way that God wants you to without him. And I didn't always get this right. But if we can, to the best of our ability, put God first, then the rest starts to fall into place. Even in those moments when we do fall woefully short of enough, God makes up the difference. You are a reason I
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0: Let's try that again. 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
1: We're working through budgets.
0: Yeah, we are. Because there ain't no party like a budget party.
1: That's true.
0: So guess
1: there
0: what?
1: There is no party like a budget party.
0: You're invited to the budget party. Life973.com. 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
1: So I have a question, and I don't know the answer. I'm just going to throw it out there. It's just a life question. Is part of being an adult that the rest of your life, you just compare prices? You see something and you go, well, that's an expensive item. Maybe there's a cheaper version out there. Is that just our lives now?
0: I think the answer is yes.

0: So pretty sure becoming an adult, like really becoming an adult, is it happens at that moment when you realize the rest of your life is just going to be comparing prices at the grocery store, seeing something, you're like, well, that's expensive. Is it more cheap over here? Should I go to a different grocery store? How much is this at Costco? Then you're like, this is it. This is adulthood.
1: And that's the thing, is it's not just one category of item.
0: No.
1: Because we do it all the time with food. That's a giant category. But then clothing, comparing prices with clothing. You're like, okay, well, if I want a sweatshirt, I could probably get that anywhere. And so then you think all of that. For me, I'm actually in the furniture world right now because I've been doing some updates to my basement. It's actually the main space in my house that has opportunity to be better hostable space. And so I have been just like scouring over different websites for like dining room chairs that are kind of funky looking. I don't want to go for more standard. I want something that looks more artsy and fun. Looking for some sitting chairs, like just some little fun pieces of furniture. And there are certainly options out there. If I wanted to get high end, oh man, I could do that. But I don't want to pay that much. And so then you start price comparing and it feels at some point I'm getting stuck. I'm like, I don't know. I don't know what to choose.
0: My wife calls it the game, as in like the great price comparison game. And if you're able to get something you're happy with at a great price, then my wife is like, we did it. We won the game.
1: And that's the key.
0: That's the key.
1: If you can find it,
0: yeah,
1: then you win.
0: It's a game that can be pretty hard to win, honestly.
2: Mornings with

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0: seems like so much of adulthood and the time that we have is getting eaten up by comparing prices of things just in general. This is Life 97.3 Mornings with Jill and Alan. And one of the things I have spent a lot of time doing these days is comparing prices on furniture. I'm doing some updates to my basement. So I've been looking for a couple like reading chairs, more lounge things, and then a couple dining chairs. And there is such a spectrum. Like, if you've got all the money in the world, boy, can you buy some fun stuff. But if you don't, then you're left comparing, and it's a hard game to win of like finding the thing at the right price.
1: Well, and especially maybe there's some things you've always dreamed of having, and then you realize, oh, that's never going to happen. I mean, since my wife and I got married, she's dreamed of having a giant 4-post like wooden bed frame. Like the classic, like the kind you classic. See at Glen Sheen Mansion.
0: Yes.
1: Right? Dreamed of that. And what's really funny is we just have our bed on the floor, so it's been easy for our kids to like come and snuggle us and stuff in the middle of the night if needed. So our bed mattress has been on the floor for over 8 years now. And we are ready to be like, it's time to get off the floor. And so my wife was like, I'm gonna look into it. Can we get a 4-post wooden bed frame? And let's just say she found one and it was perfect in all the ways. It looked exactly like what she dreamed of for
0: $14,000. Oh, that hurts. Why is it so much money?
1: $14,000. I think I don't know anything about making things, but I was like, I feel like I can make one for cheaper than that. Maybe with some help. But
0: that's part of the game is, could I make this for cheaper?
1: I know. That's actually how my wife even got into sewing. Was like, things are too expensive. I don't like how they fit. I'm going to make my own stuff. So maybe that's what I'll do. I'll surprise my wife. This sounds like a next year anniversary gift. Be like, I made you a surprise 4-post wooden bed frame.
0: Ooh, that's a project.
1: That is a project because I have no skills.

0: 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Well, happy Friday and happy new music Friday.
1: New.
2: This is it.
0: Here on Life 97.3. I will say, if you could have asked us here at Life 97.3 if we would ever add and then play a song that the title is Demons, I'm pretty sure Jill and I would have been like, nope.
3: I don't think so. That's quite the title.
0: But here we are in this New Music Friday. It's a brand new song, an incredible song from Josiah Queen. I don't think I'm going to talk about this much, honestly, but it's called Demons.
3: And here's the thing. Josiah purposely used a stronger title for this song to address the spiritual battles that so many of us do deal with, battles that happen behind closed doors. And so this song is meant to be a bold anthem against those spiritual battles that we face, helping us to stand firm in our faith. This is a song called Demons by Josiah Queen. Oh.

0: School's almost out for summer. School's almost out for the summer.
1: That's a real song. I thought he was making it up at first.
2: Well, I don't. It is a real song. That's the only line I know.
1: Okay.
2: Of the song, though. But hey, to all the kids, where this is the last day of school for you. Congratulations!
1: You made it.
2: You almost made it.
1: Oh, because
2: I mean, you have to make it through today.
1: Oh, okay.
2: Like, but so that's why I said school's almost out. It's not quite there yet.
1: This is kind of a half celebration then, isn't it?
2: I mean, the last Friday of school.
1: Did it.
2: Yeah, it's like you're almost there. I mean, I'm pretty sure. I mean, are you just watching movies mostly today? Like, is there real learning going on today? Like, I think it's okay if it's just pretty chill for you.
1: Yeah, well, no matter what, we're celebrating you, students and teachers.
2: Yes!
1: We're celebrating you.
2: Yes!
1: My goodness,
2: you
1: deserve a break. Summer break is almost here.
2: Yeah!
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0: Well, with today being the last day of school for many in the Northland, that means you're probably making summer plans. It's Life 97.3. And with that, we hope those plans include coming to see On the Road with Jill and Alan as we're coming to towns all across the Northland broadcasting live this summer.
1: So this Tuesday, we are going to be broadcasting live in the parking lot of Bloomer's Garden Center, 7 to 9 a.m. We'd love to see you there. June 25th, we're headed to Superior outside of 2540 Coffee House. And so there are a lot of stops we're making across the Northland. Those are just the first two. So be sure to join us. 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

0: Well, I know what you're already thinking. It's Mornings with Jill and Alan here on Life 97.3. You're thinking, I'm so sick of nice days in the Northland. I just want to get past the summer already.
1: That's not true.
0: So good news for you. Jill and I are going to talk about something coming up this fall. So you can just skip right to the fall. And that's what you can think about.
1: Well, we know that you're excited for summer. You're not skipping past the fall, but maybe you would want to know just so you can plan. Zach Williams is actually bringing his Revival Nights tour to the Deck October 29th, and tickets are available now. So you can just think about it once, get the tickets, and then you don't have to think about it until the fall.
0: And it would be nice if we do like get some really hot days coming up here, and if you have a house without AC, that you can just get out your tickets and just stare at them and think of how cool it'll feel October 29th if you like have some really hot days here.
1: Tickets are at life973.com.

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If you are a homeowner, and especially if you've been a homeowner for a long time, you're well acquainted with the successes of being a homeowner, the things you've tried, the way you've improved your house, the way you've maintained your house. Like, you already know all of this, and I'm still in the process of learning. This is Life 97.3. I bought my house about a year and a half ago, which means this is only my second summer as a homeowner. And last summer, my house is, it isn't landscaped.

0: landscaped necessarily. Like, you're not going to see a ton of plants and flowers around the house, but it's clean. It just doesn't have a lot going on.
1: You're getting there.
0: I'm getting there. And so last summer, actually, Alan and his wife, Lara, they transplanted some of the plants at their house. And so I actually have three different plants that I planted at the end of last season that I'm now seeing. I didn't kill in the winter.
1: I'm so excited.
0: They survived. And so they are going to bloom at some point. They're looking great. But all of that to say is something I've learned as a homeowner is you've got to be willing to be patient and not feel like you do everything at once.
1: Yes.
0: Because last summer I thought, man, there's just so much I want to do. I want to do all this landscaping. I want to plant all of these things. But then I got overwhelmed because I thought, well, I can't do all of the things I want to do. And then also, okay, well, what goes where? Because this part of the yard doesn't get as much sun. And then this part of the yard does. And I don't even know what goes where. Now I have to learn about plans. And so I was starting to get super overwhelmed. And fast forward to this season, taking a little bit of a different approach, I am enjoying the fact that we've got some plants that are going to bloom, some flowers we're going to get to see, which is awesome. And this season, I have purchased some flower seeds, and I am just giving it a try. And I have picked a few different sections around my house that I'm just going to see. I haven't done a ton of research. I don't really know if I've picked the right spots, but instead of feeling this pressure to do it all, I'm just doing some things here and there.
1: I feel like this is actually pretty nice to think about in terms of just day to day in general too. Like, if you feel overwhelmed with all the things, like, I've got these big goals, got these things I'm trying to do, just take it one moment at a time. One thing at a time. You don't have to do it all right now. Maybe you're just starting with one little seed packet and you're gonna go from there.
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0: how good indeed.
1: Oh, how good that it is to sing praise to the Lord. 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

0: Okay, maybe selfishly speaking, being a millennial, I definitely have pretty strong memories of summer camp in the early 2000s, specifically summer church camp in the early 2000s.
1: Yeah, there's so much nostalgia around just certain things that maybe went on during that time. Like, I think about songs that just are forever attached to a time in life. And so, with that in mind, we have a summer throwback series. Songs you're going to hear in the mix of Life 97.3 to kind of bring you back a little bit. Maybe to those youth group days, summer camp days, songs you grew up singing in church. This one is a summer throwback from Sonic Flood. It's called

0: Well, it is a special Friday here on Life 97.3 because it's the first Friday of June, which means it's also this month's first New Music Friday.
1: Hey!
2: New.
1: This is it.
3: And it's the latest from Chandler Moore. The song is called God, I'm Just Grateful. And it's a raw reminder of God's grace in both the high and low seasons of life. Like recognizing that even when we don't deserve it or couldn't earn it, God keeps us on his mind and continuously makes a way.

0: Is there anything Jill and Alan don't talk about?
1: Let's see. They've shared about childhood dreams, Star Wars, being single, therapy, Lord of the Rings, family life, gardening, skateboarding, health journeys, Yoda impressions, bad days, good days, loving bears, baseball, tomatoes, the Bible, Mario Kart, and of course, how much they love Jesus and you.
0: They just love spending life with you and your family. 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
1: Oh, I love this. Our friends over at B105 pointed this out. And I think it sums up the Twin Ports perfectly. That Park Point in Duluth, out on the beach, is perfect for extroverts. Because it gets all the attention, gets pretty crowded with the days getting nicer and nicer. But if you're an introvert, then Wisconsin Point is the perfect place for you, which I'll admit, a part of me even hesitates. Like, you probably know about Wisconsin Point, but I feel all the introverts who love Wisconsin Point, like my wife, I feel like they're like, don't talk about it, Alan.
0: Yeah, we don't want more people coming. Yes, this is for the introverts.
1: Don't say how awesome it is and how people don't go to Wisconsin Point that much. We want the space, people.
0: I mean, it does feel like a very local thing to have a gauge on where do the tourists go or the visitors or most people go if they want a beach day. And the locals are like, okay, if we want a beach day, but we don't want as many people, where are the spots to go? That's just part of knowing the Northland.
1: Well, and what's great about Wisconsin Point is you can have driftwood fires on that side. You can at Park Point, but you can driftwood fire it up over
0: Alan,
1: on Wisconsin Point.
0: This is really
1: Point.
0: The opposite of the point I mean, of this time right
1: I mean,
0: now.
1: It's awful over there. Boo, boo, Wisconsin Point. There's bugs.
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1: Yeah, and something we're kind of thinking through this month is a not-so-fun thing, which is budgets.
0: Yay!
1: 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So just want to thank you for supporting us. 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
0: Let's try that again. 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
1: We're working through budgets.
0: Yeah, we are. Because there ain't no party like a budget party.
1: That's true.
0: So guess
1: there
0: what?
1: There is no party like a budget party.
0: You're invited to the budget party. Life973.com. 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
1: So I have a question, and I don't know the answer. 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Maybe there's a cheaper version out there. Is that just our lives now?
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0: So pretty sure becoming an adult, like really becoming an adult, is it happens at that moment when you realize the rest of your life is just going to be comparing prices at the grocery store, seeing something you're like, well, that's expensive. Is it more cheap over here? Should I go to a different grocery store? How much is this at Costco? Then you're like, this is it. This is adulthood.
1: And that's the thing, is it's not just one category of item.
0: No.
1: Because we do it all the time with food. That's a giant category. But then clothing, comparing prices with clothing. You're like, okay, well, if I want a sweatshirt, I could probably get that anywhere. And so then you think, well, all of that. For me, I'm actually in the furniture world right now because I've been doing some updates to my basement. It's actually the main space in my house that has opportunity to be better hostable space. And so I have been just like scouring over different websites for like dining room chairs that are kind of funky looking. I don't want to go for more standard. I want something that looks more artsy and fun. Looking for some sitting chairs, like just some little fun pieces of furniture. And there are certainly options out there. If I wanted to get high end, oh man, I could do that. But I don't want to pay that much. And so then you start price comparing and it feels at some point I'm getting stuck. I'm like, I don't know. I don't know what to choose.
0: My wife calls it the game, as in like the great price comparison game. And if you're able to get something you're happy with at a great price, then my wife is like, we did it. We won the game.
1: And that's the key.
0: That's the key.
1: If you can find it,
0: yeah,
1: then you win.
0: It's a game that can be pretty hard to win, honestly.
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0: 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I will say, if you could have asked us here at Life 97.3 if we would ever add and then play a song that the title is Demons, I'm pretty sure Jill and I would have been like, nope.
3: I don't think so. That's quite the title.
0: But here we are in this New Music Friday. It's a brand new song, an incredible song from Josiah Queen. I don't think I'm going to talk about this much, honestly, but it's called Demons.
3: And here's the thing. Josiah purposely used a stronger title for this song to address the spiritual battles that so many of us do deal with, battles that happen behind closed doors. And so this song is meant to be a bold anthem against those spiritual battles that we face, helping us to stand firm in our faith. This is a song called Demons by Josiah Queen. Oh, wow.

0: School's almost out for summer. School's almost out for the summer.
1: That's a real song. I thought he was making it up at first.
0: Well, I don't. It is a real song. That's the only line I know.
1: Okay.
0: Of the song, though. But hey, to all the kids, where this is the last day of school for you. Congratulations!
1: You made it.
0: You almost made it.
1: Oh, because
0: you have to make it through today.
1: Oh, okay.
0: Like, but so that's why I said school's almost out. It's not quite there yet.
1: This is kind of a half celebration then, isn't it?
0: I mean, the last Friday of school.
1: Did it.
0: Yeah, it's like you're almost there. I mean, I'm pretty sure. I mean, are you just watching movies mostly today? Like, is there real learning going on today? Like, I think it's okay if it's just pretty chill for you.
1: Yeah, well, no matter what, we're celebrating you, students and teachers.
0: Yes!
1: We're celebrating you.
0: Yes!
1: My goodness,
0: you
1: deserve a break. Summer break is almost here.
0: Yeah!
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0: A being the last day of school for many in the Northland. That means you're probably making summer plans. It's Life 97.3. And with that, we hope those plans include coming to see On the Road with Jill and Alan as we're coming to towns all across the Northland broadcasting live this summer.
1: So this Tuesday, we are going to be broadcasting live in the parking lot of Bloomer's Garden Center, 7 to 9 a.m. We'd love to see you there. June 25th, we're headed to Superior outside of 2540 Coffee House. And so there are a lot of stops we're making across the Northland. Those are just the first two. So be sure to join us. You can find out about all the stops we're making this summer at life973.com.

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Life 97.3, good morning. I'm Kelly. You know something cool? You don't need a special occasion to enjoy being alive. Being alive on this random Friday is a perfectly acceptable reason.

0: Amen.
1: Sometimes not having the full picture of what's to come actually ends up in your favor. Hey, I'm Kelly. It's Life 97.3. So last night, I did something kind of unique. You see, I've been training for Grandma's full marathon, and one of my friends in my church small group, she's also doing it. So she said, hey, what if instead of driving to group tonight, we run from my house? It's like right about the same amount of miles that we needed to do anyway. And I was like, you know what? That sounds like a fun adventure. And so I met her at her house. We left. And I remember ahead of time thinking, you know, there's probably going to be some hills, but it can't be that bad, right? Wrong. As we kept going, she kept saying to me, you know, yeah, it's just like, this is the biggest one, but then it's like not as bad. And then it, you know, it just gets better. And then it's flat for a while. I'm pretty sure it was kind of like a slow incline almost the entire way to my friend's house. But we did it. We finished and we felt so good about ourselves. And we were really grateful for that water on the other end. But, you know, I realized to myself, sometimes not knowing the full picture before you go into it actually ends up in your favor. And I feel like faith is like that too. You know, faith, it's not about seeing the entire road ahead. Most often it's not. But maybe it's always about trusting the one who is guiding you. You don't need all of the answers in your life today. Maybe you just need enough courage for your next step.
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Life 97.3, I'm Kelly. As we head into the summer months, we're going to be sharing some summer throwback songs with you. This one is all the way back from, well, not that far, but 2009. I remember singing this song in my high school days. Here's Phillips Craig & Dean Revelation Song.

0: Well, just a few more days and mornings with Jill and Alan is headed to Grand Rapids. I'm Kelly. It's Life 97.3. We're so excited to be rolling out for year two, Mornings with Jill and Alan on the road. The morning show is going to be reporting live from different places across the Northland all summer long. And they're starting in Grand Rapids this upcoming Tuesday, June 9th. 7 to 9 a.m., they will be in the parking lot of Bloomer's Garden Center. And when I say they, I actually mean Jill, Alan, and then myself and Melissa will be there. So we're so excited to get to meet you. Come on out. We've got some free swag to give away, some games to play. We're really looking forward to meeting you. 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

When the storms of life hit, there is an anchor you can hold on to. I'm Kelly. 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Peace, it's not the absence of trouble, but it is the presence of God in the midst of that trouble.

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And God is love. Let Him tell you who you are today.

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0: Well, as school is being let out, summer is here. I want to know, is there a certain way that you like to welcome the season? I'm Kelly. It's Life 97.3. Maybe it's personally, or maybe it's with your kids, with your friends. Is there a certain way that you like to kind of usher in the season? When my brother and I were kids, there was usually some kind of new movie at the beginning of summer coming out. And I remember very vividly, my mom would always say, all right, guys, like next day after school is out, we're going to go see a movie, which was very rare in our family. We just did not do that very often. So it was always special and still is today. But I still remember when the movie Shrek was coming out and all the branding everywhere was Shrek related. Everything was green. And so that day we went to Burger King where they had green ketchup and green slushies. And then we went and saw Shrek, and it was just such a fun way, especially on a hot day, to celebrate the season. Is there something that you like to do to kind of usher in the summer season? I'd love to hear your answer. Send me a text, 888-720-9730.
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0: That was Kane on Life 97.3. I'm Kelly. I love getting to share new music with you, and today is New Music Friday. So we're going to do that right now. We've got a new one from Chandler Moore called God, I'm Just Grateful. And I want to share what he had to say about the song.
1: The Bible instructs us to give thanks in all things. That means in the good and the bad, in the ugly and the beautiful, we are to thank God for it all. And I think this song helps me set my eyes on the list of reasons I have to be grateful.

0: God's kindness leads to repentance, not the other way around. I'm Kelly. It's Life 97.3. I've been thinking a lot lately about the kindness of God. You know, he's not the kind of God who looks down at you and says, come on, shape up or ship out. No, he always is pushing you towards more, and he wants more for us. And yet he does it with such kindness and love. For example, I was going for a walk the other night, and truthfully, I was having a little bit of a pity party about some things. And I just kind of went for this walk because I knew it would be good to clear my head. And as I was going, I was just kind of saying some things, like no formulated prayer. I was just kind of spouting some things off to him and just asking him about some stuff. And as that was happening, truthfully, nothing really felt like it was changing. I just knew I needed to get these things out. And my next thought was, you know, God, it'd be really nice if I came across a patch of forget-me-nots. They're my favorite wildflower. And I'm not kidding you. Within seconds, I turn a corner and there is not just a few, but just tons of forget-me-not flowers. And I had to laugh at this because I realized that what was happening there was I don't believe God was like, I'll show you. Instead, he was like, I'll show you, Kel. And he did. And honestly, it was kind of this moment that opened my eyes a little bit to how his kindness works. You see, he always wants more for you and he wants to push you and challenge you, but it's because he knows that those things are better for you than what you could be experiencing or living in or relying on. God's kindness is what leads you to repentance, not the other way around.
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Humans have been given this unique ability to be able to pivot. I'm Kelly, it's Life 97.3. I mean, you think about it. A GPS, it never says, made a mistake. It just says, recalculating route. That's life.

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1: Kickstart my heart and take my soul to the OR, cause I can't find a pulse, can't find the beat. 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

That was Ren Collective on Life 97.3. I'm Kelly. This next song is brand new from Zach Williams called Wait For Me. And I'm pretty sure he's going to be playing this when he's in town this fall. 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

0: You don't have to feel royal to already be chosen. I'm Kelly. It's Life 97.3. All right, I've got a little bit of a millennial throwback for you. If you've not seen the movie The Princess Diaries, all you really need to know is that there is the main character named Mia Thermopolis, who learns from her long-lost grandmother that she is actually the heir to the throne in a fake country called Genovia. And so when she meets this grandma of hers and she's the queen, she's telling her, yeah, you are the heir. You need to become the princess of this country. And Mia is like, absolutely not. Like, I don't fit that role at all. She didn't feel like she fit being a princess, even though that was the title, that it was exactly what she was told she already is. And it makes me think a little bit about what that looks like for you and I as children of God. You see, 1 Peter 2:9 says, "But you are a chosen people, a royal priesthood, a holy nation, God's special possession." You see, friend, you've done nothing to earn any right to be a child of God. You just are. You don't have to feel royal to already be chosen. He chose you. He loves you. You are his son. You are his daughter. You don't have to feel it for it to be true.
1: 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Let me share a scripture that at first I simply did not believe. Matthew 11, 28 through 30 says, "Come to me, all you who are weary and burdened, and I will give you rest. 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For my yoke is easy and my burden is light." Now, after some struggles and growth, I can take hold of this promise.
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Life 97.3, I'm Kelly. We're bringing you some summer throwback songs this year. And this next one is from 2004. I hear this and all I can think about was actually one of my first concerts was at Six Flags in St. Louis. Jeremy Camp was playing and it was a hot, hot day. But singing the song out with so many other people was just the most beautiful thing. Here's Here I Am to Worship. Life.

0: can't believe I've been missing out on this my whole life. Hey, I'm Kelly. It's Life 97.3. Well, now that it's summer, it's time for some of those classic summer treats, right? Like, for example, watermelon. Watermelon, to me, just screams like it is summer. Love just like a good cold slice of watermelon. Well, last night I was at my church small group and we were having dinner together. There was a huge, huge bowl of watermelon. And then someone down the table, I see them like sprinkling something on top of their watermelon slice. And I was like, what in the world is going on down there? They were sprinkling tajin on their watermelon. Now, if you don't know tajin is this like spice that has three simple ingredients. It's just mild chili peppers, dehydrated lime, and sea salt. Okay. So it had like a little bit of a spicy kick to it. And I was like, I don't know. I'm not sure if I'd like that. I like that on some things, but I don't know. I tried it. It's delicious. I don't think I could do like a whole bowl of it, but it was good. And it made me wonder, are there other summer treats that I might have been missing out on for a while? Like, is there anything that you have every summer that is maybe a little unique? It doesn't necessarily feel like it until you tell other people about it. And then they're like, what? What are you talking about? I want to hear yours. Send me a message, 888-720-9730. I'd also like to know, would you try this tajin on watermelon?
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I'm Kelly. It's Life 97.3. Peace, it's not the absence of trouble, but it is the presence of God in the midst of that trouble.

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0: Well, just a few more days and mornings with Jill and Alan is headed to Grand Rapids. I'm Kelly. It's Life 97.3. We're so excited to be rolling out for year two, Mornings with Jill and Alan on the road. The morning show is going to be reporting live from different places across the Northland all summer long. And they're starting in Grand Rapids this upcoming Tuesday, June 9th. 7 to 9 a.m., they will be in the parking lot of Bloomer's Garden Center. And when I say they, I actually mean Jill, Alan, and then myself and Melissa will be there. So we're so excited to get to meet you. Come on out. We've got some free swag to give away, some games to play. We're really looking forward to meeting you. You can see all the locations that have been announced thus far on our website for Mornings with Jill and Alan on the road this summer at life973.com.
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2: There's something about sunshine that lifts our mood, especially in the Northland. 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

0: Life 97.3, I'm Kelly, and today is New Music Friday. I'm pumped to share this new one from Josiah Queen, Demons. Here's what he had to say about it.
1: I wrote this song with a couple of close friends, and it really comes from a journey of battling depression and anxiety through different seasons of my life. The enemy has tried to attack my mind, but I've learned there is real power in the name of Jesus. When his name is spoken, darkness has to leave. This song is a declaration that fear doesn't win and lies don't get the final say. If you've been fighting battles in your mind too, I hope this song reminds you that there's hope and there's freedom. Oh, wow.

0: sometimes not having the full picture of what's to come actually ends up in your favor. Hey, I'm Kelly. It's Life 97.3. So last night, I did something kind of unique. You see, I've been training for Grandma's full marathon, and one of my friends in my church small group, she's also doing it. So she said, hey, what if instead of driving to group tonight, we run from my house? It's like right about the same amount of miles that we needed to do anyway. And I was like, you know what? That sounds like a fun adventure. And so I met her at her house. We left. And I remember ahead of time thinking, you know, there's probably going to be some hills, but it can't be that bad, right? Wrong. As we kept going, she kept saying to me, you know, yeah, it's just like, this is the biggest one, but then it's like not as bad. And then it, you know, it just gets better. And then it's flat for a while. I'm pretty sure it was kind of like a slow incline almost the entire way to my friend's house. But we did it. We finished and we felt so good about ourselves. And we were really grateful for that water on the other end. But, you know, I realized to myself, sometimes not knowing the full picture before you go into it actually ends up in your favor. And I feel like faith is like that too. You know, faith, it's not about seeing the entire road ahead. Most often it's not. But maybe it's always about trusting the one who is guiding you. You don't need all of the answers in your life today. Maybe you just need enough courage for your next step.
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I'm Kelly. 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

You just heard Lincoln Brewster, Everlasting God, as part of our Life 97.3 Summer Throwback Series. Yeah, we are throwing it back here during the summer sometimes to 2000s, like the early 2000s worship songs. You know, maybe this is a little nostalgic for you. Maybe you heard them while you were at summer camp. Maybe it was just part of a pivotal time in your faith journey. But you'll be hearing those early 2000s worship songs as part of our summer throwback here all throughout this summer. But regardless, lots of songs to bring more hope to your day like this one. It's hopeful. 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

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I'm Nikki. You know, concerts are coming to the Northland. And if you ever want to know what's coming up and when, well, we've got all that for you on our website, life973.com.

0: some days you win some. Some days you really actually don't know what you're doing. That's me today, apparently. Oh my goodness. You know, parenting is tough sometimes, especially during these end of year things. And then also communication. So, so important. Lessons I'm really relearning right now. So today, my daughter messaged me this morning. It was like around 9-ish. And she messaged from her friend's phone and said, "Mom, I forgot my lunch and I don't want to eat school lunch. Can you help? Like, please?" And so I was like, it's the last day of school for her. I'm gonna cave and do it, right? So I was like, sure, when is lunch? And she said 11:30. Great. So I have some time to, you know, manage my time, figure it out, get her some lunch. So I leave and I go and pick up McDonald's, like a Happy Meal, because I knew she would love it and be so surprised. And I get to the school and I walk up to the secretary and I say, "Noelle left her lunch. I'm here to surprise her with this. She's, you know, grade and teacher." And the gal looks at me and she looks at her computer and she looks back at me and she says, "They're on a field trip over an hour away." Yeah. Uh-huh. She failed to tell me that. I did know, I guess, that there was like a field trip. But in my mind, it was, I didn't have to do anything for it. So, you know, it was not on my calendar to-do list situation. But I missed that. And then she didn't tell me when it was. She just told me that lunch was at 11:30. I mean, how would you read that? So anyway, I gave the Happy Meal to the secretary. And she was very, very, well, happy.
1: 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Years ago, something from the Bible that changed my life was Matthew 7, 7 and 8. It says, "Ask and it will be given to you, seek and you will find, knock and the door will be opened to you, for everyone who asks receives, he who seeks finds, and to him who knocks the door will be opened." If you're interested in God showing up in your life, I've found it helpful to ask, seek, and knock.
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0: Our friend Terry stopped by recently here at Life 97.3. And she dropped off this note. And she said, "This will tell you everything I want to say." She said, "I'm writing to say a heartfelt thank you for the uplifting programming you provide. This past year has been incredibly difficult as I cared for my mother through her end-of-life journey with dementia, which ended May 3rd. 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And man, my heart goes out to Terry. You know, I've been praying for her. 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

Hey, do you know what day it is? It is Fry-yay. It also happens to be National Donut Day. I call that a yay. So glad you're here. I'm Nikki. 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

0: to be honest.
1: If I'm being honest, I've been a little discombobulated today. Maybe that's the right use of the word there. I'm Nikki. It's Life 97.3. Today has been a day of like things not going as planned. Yeah. It's like a theme in my house. Even my husband has said that like that's how his day is going. Just as an example, this is a kind of a funny one, but my daughter messaged me in a panic this morning and was like, I forgot my lunch. I don't want to eat school lunch. So I was like, cool. What time is lunch? She said 11:30. So I wanted to surprise her and bring her like a Happy Meal. So I did. And the secretary, when I got there, looked at me really funny because she said, oh my goodness, they're on a field trip. She wasn't even there. I don't know. She never mentioned that. Granted, I think I did know at some point that there was a field trip, but I didn't have to do anything for it. So I don't know. Just didn't think about it. So I gave the Happy Meal to the secretary and she was very pleased about that. But you know, that's how life works sometimes, right? Like we have our plans, we have our timelines and our expectations, and then something unexpected happens. It's, you know, not everything turns out the way we thought they would. But that doesn't mean that the story is ruined. Sometimes it just means a different story is written. And if we can roll with the punches, hey, sometimes we get to really laugh about it. I don't know. Today, I'm feeling a little discombobulated, but we're good. We're good. Let's laugh.
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0: 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Yes! It is going to be quite the party. Jill and Alan taking their morning show on the road. 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

You just heard Daryl Evans, Trading My Sorrows, as part of the Life 97.3 Summer Throwback Series. This is fun. We're throwing it back to like kind of the early 2000s, around there. And boy, that one certainly took me back. How about you? 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

0: So I came across a story about Forrest Frank in a recent concert. I'm Nikki, by the way. It's Life 97.3. And during the show, Forrest invited this young guy named Victor on stage to sing part of a song, which super cool, right? I mean, but also, you can imagine how that probably felt for Victor. Like, thousands of people are watching. There's bright lights. There's a microphone in your hand. No pressure, right? Victor was clearly nervous. And before they started, Forrest actually leaned over and said something really just simple. Like, hey, even if you don't get all the words, it's okay. We're here to praise God. And I love that. You know, life might feel like that sometimes. Like, you want to be a great person. You want to be a great parent, a great spouse, a great friend, and you want to make the right decision and say the right thing and get it all right. And sometimes the pressure of trying to be perfect can make you forget what matters the most. What if faith was less about getting every word right and more about keeping your heart pointed to God? Yeah. Maybe today you feel a little bit like Victor standing on that stage, nervous, unsure, hoping you don't mess it up. Just remember, God isn't grading your performance. He's after your heart.
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2: 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And coming up, it's the latest from Chandler Moore. Man, this is a good one. It says, God, I'm just grateful. Listen to Chandler talking about this song.
3: The Bible instructs us to give thanks in all things. That means in the good, in the bad, in the ugly, in the beautiful. We are to thank God for it all. And I think this song helps me set my eyes on the list of reasons I have to be grateful.

0: So I'm not sure if you've heard yet, but Jill and Alan are taking their morning show on the road. And when I think about what's going to happen when they go out and about, this is kind of what goes on in my mind. Yeah. Looney Tunes. Oh, man, it's going to be so much fun having them out and about here in the Northland. The crazy is going to follow them. I mean, the fun, because they really are so much fun. They can't wait to say hello to you. You get to see them broadcasting live. There'll be some games, I'm sure of it. And so if you want to find out where and when we're going to be, you can find out the whole tour right now at life973.com. We may even add a few dates, too, just FYI. But right now, the next one coming up is next Tuesday. Yeah, Jill and Alan bringing the morning show on the road. They are going to be on Tuesday in the parking lot near Bloomer's Garden Center from 7 to 9 a.m. So hope you can make that. And if you want to find out, like I said, where and when Jill and Alan are going to take their Looney Tunes on the road, check it out, life973.com.
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Hey, I'm Nikki. It's Zach Williams. Now, you could be hearing this song live, hands raised. Ooh, feeling just Jesus in the room. Mm-hmm. He's coming October 29th. More at life973.com.

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Life 97.3. I'm Nikki. Kind of a gray Friday today. Hey, just so you know, tomorrow looks like it's going to be beautiful, like mid-70s. And then Sunday, in the 50s.

0: Some days you win some. Some days you really actually don't know what you're doing. That's me today, apparently. Oh my goodness. You know, parenting is tough sometimes, especially during these end of year things. And then also communication. So, so important. Lessons I'm really relearning right now. So today, my daughter messaged me this morning. It was like around 9-ish. And she messaged from her friend's phone and said, "Mom, I forgot my lunch and I don't want to eat school lunch. Can you help? Like, please?" And so I was like, it's the last day of school for her. I'm gonna cave and do it, right? So I was like, sure, when is lunch? And she said 11:30. Great. So I have some time to, you know, manage my time, figure it out, get her some lunch. So I leave and I go and pick up McDonald's, like a Happy Meal, because I knew she would love it and be so surprised. And I get to the school and I walk up to the secretary and I say, "Noelle left her lunch. I'm here to surprise her with this. She's, you know, grade and teacher." And the gal looks at me and she looks at her computer and she looks back at me and she says, "They're on a field trip over an hour away." Yeah. Uh-huh. She failed to tell me that. I did know, I guess, that there was like a field trip. But in my mind, it was, I didn't have to do anything for it. So, you know, it was not on my calendar to-do list situation. But I missed that. And then she didn't tell me when it was. She just told me that lunch was at 11:30. I mean, how would you read that? So anyway, I gave the Happy Meal to the secretary. And she was very, very, well, happy.
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0: It's New Music Friday here on Life 97.3. And, you know, I've actually been getting quite a few requests for this one. This is Josiah Queen and his latest Demons. Listen to him talk about the inspiration behind this song.
2: I wrote this song with a couple of close friends, and it really comes from a journey of battling depression, anxiety through different seasons of my life. The enemy has tried to attack my mind, but I've learned there is real power in the name of Jesus. When his name is spoken, darkness has to leave. This song is a declaration that fear doesn't win and lies don't get the final say. If you've been fighting battles in your mind too, I hope this song reminds you that there's hope and there's freedom.
0: A bold anthem against those battles. This is Demons by Josiah Queen. Oh.

0: Our friend Terry stopped by recently here at Life 97.3. And she dropped off this note. And she said, "This will tell you everything I want to say." She said, "I'm writing to say a heartfelt thank you for the uplifting programming you provide. This past year has been incredibly difficult as I cared for my mother through her end-of-life journey with dementia, which ended May 3rd. During the loneliest and most challenging moments, tuning into your station reminded me that I was not alone. 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Thank you for your dedication to broadcasting hope. Please know that your work makes a profound difference in the lives of caregivers." And man, my heart goes out to Terry. You know, I've been praying for her. 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But I wanted to share that with you because ultimately she's thanking you too. 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
1: It's Kid Logic with Jill.
0: You know those things that we say because, well, we probably said them when we were kids and growing up, our parents learned to say them that way. And just, however, they don't really make a lot of sense in today's world anymore. Yeah, those are the things that really cause some confusion when you're six. This is from my daughter, Alyssa, back when she was little. We were on our way to somewhere fun one afternoon,

0: afternoon and I told her, hey, I'm just going to stop first. I need to buy a book of stamps. And she was a little more excited about that than I thought she would be. So we pulled into the post office and ran in. I got the stamps. We came back out. We were back on our way. And she asked if she could see the stamps. And so I handed them to her and said, just be careful. Don't pull them off. I need those later. And she was looking at this piece of paper, really, with stickers on each side. And she said, Mom, this is just a sheet of stickers. Why do you call it a book?
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1: 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Here you go. Psalm 34:5. Those who look to God for help will be radiant with joy. No shadow of shame will darken their faces.

0: Yeah, that's a song a lot of people have been impacted by right there. It's Ben Fuller with Turn on Life 97.3. And maybe it's a song that's really changed your heart around, helped you to realize that every time you fail, you can turn back to Jesus. 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
4: 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But if we can, to the best of our ability, put God first, then the rest starts to fall into place. Even in those moments when we do fall woefully short of enough, God makes up the difference.
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